0: Listen to Club Magic.
1: If I broke your heart, would you take me back? If I broke my arm, would you sign my cast? When I was young, I would love too fast. Hope I don't

And this town's lost its faith. Our colors will fade eventually. So if our time is running out, day after day, we'll make the mundane a masterpiece. Oh my, my, oh my, my love. I take one look at you, you're taking me out.

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3: They say the holy water's watered down, and this town's lost its faith. Our colors will fade eventually, so if our time is running out, day after day, we'll make the mundane a masterpiece. Oh my, my, oh my, my love, I take one look at you, you're taking me out.

And this town's lost its faith. 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Oh my, my, oh my, my love. I take one look at you, you're taking me out.

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2: In all the clubs you get in using my name. 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

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It be like I'm Gucci, but don't shop there. One time, press rewind. 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So much power in the mind, yes divine. Take your change, you'll never be next in line. Woo!